Y100, and you and a friend can get to drinking in the Festival Foods MVP deck. October 29th, it's the Packers versus the Panthers. I got your details on how you can win yourself some tickets. Coming up in a few minutes. First, Jake Owen. It is Y100.

Dierks Bentley and She's an American Girl. Y100. Your chance to see the Packers and the Panthers coming up here October 29th. 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

Shaboozy Cowgirl, Y100, Green Bay's number one for country and fun. 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
1: What's up, y'all? It's Cole Wetzel. I hear my new song with Ella Langley, Jaded. I hit up Ella. We got on it. It didn't take us very long to get it warped, and yeah, it turned out to be a really cool tune.

John Morton, Kid Myself, Y100, and Festival Foods. 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

Luke Combs, excuse me, and Be By You. It is Y100. Looks like we're going to see 70s all week this week. Not any rain until Friday, the way it looks for now. 64 degrees and clear right now. Good evening. Right now it is 8:36. My name is Maddie D. Thanks for listening. Dylan Scott, it's Dear Big City, Y100.

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0: Hey, y'all, this is Megan Maroney, and this is my song, Medicine. Medicine is a song I wrote with some of my favorite people about giving a guy a taste of their own medicine.
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American Family Field. Kenny Chesney coming up 2027. 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

Ellen Langley and Be Her. 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It is Y100. My name is Maddie D. Good evening. Zach Brown Band making the announcement of Summerfest 2027. 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

Lee Bryce and Y100. We're teaming up with Festival Foods, and we want to hook you on up to see the Green Bay Packers on the famous Festival Foods MVP deck. October 29th, the Packers versus the Panthers. 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
1: Hey, what's going on? 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I need to find me a Brittany. I'm Cole Swindell.
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My name is Matty D. Good evening to you. You know that today is National Double Cheeseburger Day. 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Either pizza or double cheeseburgers. 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

0: 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It's Dylan Scott and Y100 with My Girl.
1: She looks so pretty with no makeup on. 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

0: Hey, it's Carter Faith, and here's my new song, Nothing Better to Do with Wyatt Flores. It's a song about reaching out to someone and just hoping that they might want to spend some time with you.
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Corey Kent and Y100 taking you through the overnight live here. My name is Matty D. Old Dominion. 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Right here, Y100.

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1: I'm Becca, and here's what's happening this week in Nashville. Congratulations to all the nominees for the 60th CMA Awards. Ella Langley leads the nominations with a total of 9, followed by Miranda Lambert, who has 7 nominations. And most of their nominations are for things they worked on together, including co-writing Choosin' Texas and Miranda producing some of Ella's music. And they explained to me how they became friends. It was pretty much Ella who willed it into existence.
2: I pretty much just harassed Miranda every time I could get the chance. The BMI award show actually was the first time we met. Natalie Hemby introduced us, and she just left me at the table with my, like, icon. I grew up just loving her music, loving what she stood for, how she held herself as a woman and as an artist. And I don't know, I just always felt this calling to work with her in some big way. I don't really know how to explain it other than I just felt that and ended up telling her that at a, I did it at an award show.
3: I think it was on a red carpet. You just grabbed me by the shoulders. You're like, we're going to work together. And I was like, okay.
1: Luke Combs is nominated for 3 CMA Awards, including Entertainer, Male Vocalist, and Album of the Year for The Way I Am. And even though Luke has won Entertainer of the Year twice before at the CMA Awards, he says it's always exciting to be nominated.
4: Being nominated for Entertainer of the Year, I mean, anytime is unbelievable. It's the top award in our business. I think everybody that gets nominated wants to win. I know I would love to win. And having won it before, you don't have to worry about, like, will I ever get it? If I ever get it, you know, I've been lucky to win it before. You know, would love to win it many more times. I think anybody who's nominated would say that. And we'll see what happens.
1: It looks like Stella Lefty could be on the verge of her very first number one song with Boston, and Stella explains who the song is about.
5: Well, I wrote it about having a crush on the person that I'm now dating, so it was a manifestation, you could say. I manifested it. But it's a super fun song. It's about being in love, and that's kind of all the theme of the other songs I've been writing. They're just like fun, upbeat, crush songs.
1: And that's what's happening this week in Nashville, and here's Stella Lefty with Boston, brought to you by Atlantic Outpost.

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0: Hey there, I'm Cody Johnson, and this is my song,
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0: This song ain't about a horse. It's about how she took his horse, and the man wants his horse back. It's fun, it's upbeat, and I love it.
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0: 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Hotter than the red on the cattle brand. Cause she's a gold digger with a quick trigger. A cast iron skillet swinging lid flipper.

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5: I'm Becca, and here's what's happening this week in Nashville. Congratulations to all the nominees for the 60th CMA Awards. Ella Langley leads the nominations with a total of 9, followed by Miranda Lambert, who has 7 nominations. And most of their nominations are for things they worked on together, including co-writing Choosin' Texas and Miranda producing some of Ella's music. And they explained to me how they became friends. It was pretty much Ella who willed it into existence.
6: I pretty much just harassed Miranda every time I could get the chance. The BMI award show actually was the first time we met. Natalie Hemby introduced us, and she just left me at the table with my, like, icon. I grew up just loving her music, loving what she stood for, how she held herself as a woman and as an artist. And I don't know, I just always felt this calling to work with her in some big way. I don't really know how to explain it other than I just felt that and ended up telling her that at a, I did it at an award show.
7: I think it was on a red carpet. You just grab me by the shoulders, you're like, we're gonna work together. And I was like, okay.
5: Luke Combs is nominated for 3 CMA Awards, including Entertainer, Male Vocalist, and Album of the Year for The Way I Am. And even though Luke has won Entertainer of the Year twice before at the CMA Awards, he says it's always exciting to be nominated.
8: Being nominated for Entertainer of the Year, I mean, anytime is unbelievable. It's the top award in our business. I think everybody that gets nominated wants to win. I know I would love to win. And having won it before, you don't have to worry about, like, will I ever get it, if I ever get it. You know, I've been lucky to win it before. You know, would love to win it many more times. I think anybody who's nominated would say that. And we'll see what happens.
5: It looks like Stella Lefty could be on the verge of her very first number one song with Boston, and Stella explains who the song is about.
9: Well, I wrote it about having a crush on the person that I'm now dating, so it was a manifestation, you could say. I manifested it. But it's a super fun song. It's about being in love, and that's kind of all the theme of the other songs I've been writing. They're just like fun, upbeat, crush songs.
5: And that's what's happening this week in Nashville, and here's Stella Lefty with Boston, brought to you by Atlantic Outpost.
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2: 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Oh, don't see no. 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
1: I've been writing songs in Nashville for the past like decade. 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

Y100, Jason Aldean, and you know what? It's the only way I know. Summerfest has announced its first headliner. 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

0: Y100, Russell Dickerson. The Brown County Home Builders Association is hosting a fall showcase of homes September 19th through the 20th and then 24th through the 27th. 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

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Here's Ella Langley. Just when

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0: It's the latest from Morgan Wallen. It's called Ben by Now. Y100, good morning. Shotgun here. How are you? How are we doing on this Wednesday? Already halfway through the week. Nat is off the next couple of days. She is doing the same thing that I did a couple of years ago, Leadership Green Bay, and this is the retreat weekend. So she is getting to meet all of her new cohort mates, and I'm looking forward to hearing how it goes for her. I think she's going to have a really good time. But she'll be out again today and tomorrow. Festival Foods teaming up with Y100 to give away some Packer tickets and the Festival Foods MVP deck. The game is against the Panthers. It's a Thursday night game, October 29th. And if you would like to grab a square on our Y100 office pool, well, you just need to be sticking around here on the show. We're going to give you two chances to do it this morning at 6:10 and at 8:10. And basically, we have numbered poker chips. We just like to keep it as random and as easy as possible. We just pull the chip out with your numbers on it. And then when you watch the game, the Packers and the Bears on the 11th, the final score of that game will determine who ends up winning the tickets in the Festival Foods MVP deck, all right? So that's coming up 6:10 this morning here at Y100.
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4: 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The Wisconsin Maple Syrup Producers Association invites you to their fall tour, which is scheduled for October 1st through the 2nd. The fall tour will be hosted in the Green Bay De Pere area with many attractions on their list. A few would be Lambeau Field, Titletown District, Voyager Park, the Wildlife Sanctuary. Then they also will be touring some different maple syrup operations, including Maple Sweet Dairy and Maple Buzz, J&T Sugarbush, and more. You can learn more about the Wisconsin Maple Syrup 2026 fall tour on our website. Now, yes, we are going to start seeing Christmas decorations. And one other place that's getting ready for their Christmas tree is the U.S. Capitol. Rod Bain shares more on the location and description of the U.S. Capitol Christmas tree.
5: A busy 2 months for those involved in the preparation and transport of this year's U.S. Capitol Christmas tree, the tree courtesy of the Gem State.
6: It's coming off of the Salmon River Ranger District on the southern half of our forest. It's a grand fir. It's 80 foot tall.
5: And according to Heath Parade of the U.S. Forest Service's Nez Perce Clearwater National Forest in Idaho, this is the first grand fir selected as our nation's Christmas tree.
6: Harvest will be at the end of October, and then we'll be gently packaging it up, taking it out of the woods. And then from there, about the end of October, we will start our official whistle stop.
5: The tour of the tree's home state will precede the cross-country trek with arrival of the tree to the Capitol grounds scheduled for the week prior to Thanksgiving. Set up a decoration of the tree that occurs for lighting ceremonies sometime after Thanksgiving. I'm Rod Bain reporting for the U.S. Department of Agriculture in Washington, D.C.
4: 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They have a map where you can find a tree farm near you. And that's your connection to agriculture. I'm Joanna Guza.
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0: cheap.
1: It's Cody Johnson, Dirt Cheap, Y100. Good morning. It's the Shotgun and Nat show, and Nat's off here for the next couple of days. I got an event that I do every year that I love, and I really want you guys to come and join me at it. It's Gourmet Wishes. If you've ever been, you know how awesome it is. If you haven't, then you need to check it out. So what it is it's a huge fundraiser for the Make-A-Wish Wisconsin program, where they grant life-changing wishes for these kids who really need it, who are facing some pretty serious stuff. And it's just an amazing night. It's at the Resch Expo Center. It's on October 14th. It's Wednesday night. And more than 40 amazing restaurants come in, and they have basically little sample size things of some of their biggest dishes. And there's different drinks out there. There's different foods. There's desserts. It's awesome. Basically, these restaurants line up all the way around the outside of the Expo Center. And you just walk around there. You're like, I'll have some of that. I'll take some of that. I'll try one of those drinks. I'll try a little margarita over here. It's great. Plus, of course, all the things that you'd expect. There's a silent auction. There's a live auction. There's a great program. I am one of your hosts with the mostest. I always do it with Cammie Rapson from WBAY. Bill Jarch usually comes out and does the auction for us. I know he's retired now, but hopefully he'll be back again for that as well. But we always have a good time for it. Again, it's Gourmet Wishes. It's coming up on October the 14th at the Resch Expo Center. You can find more information at WNCY.com.
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0: There's something special about the people who make the music we play.
1: I just feel like they're real. They don't try to be anything than who they are.
0: Y100.

0: is back from vacation. Trevor from WNFL. How are you, buddy?
1: I couldn't talk about that vacation because it was a surprise for a buddy. I went to Vegas for the opening weekend of the NFL.
0: How fun.
1: Amazing. Circa Stadium Swim. Have you seen pictures of that? That giant TV.
0: I have. Yeah.
1: It was awesome until the horn blew at the end of the Packers game. And then it was the worst money I've ever spent.
0: I can imagine.
1: I have the worst luck with the Packers in Las Vegas.
0: Oh, really?
1: Well, we were there when they played the Raiders some years ago.
0: Okay.
1: And I bet my face off and lost every penny. And I circled back this time and went, you know what? They're at least going to. No, they're not.
0: No.
1: All the bets.
0: Yeah.
1: Now back to the practice field.
0: I mean,
1: at the end of the day, we have to figure out what went wrong. And so today, after yesterday being their day off, they're back at practice Wednesday, Thursday, Friday, leave Saturday for the Jets.
0: Mm-hmm.
1: The fact that we're nervous about a game against the New York Jets in week two is terrifying.
0: Right.
1: For what this season could be.
0: Yeah.
1: I'm sure you heard all the stats between when I was here last and today, but the one that really sticks with me that we're going to talk about on the show this morning is, after week one last year,
0: mm-hmm.
1: we were all, woo, we're winning the Super Bowl.
0: Right.
1: After week one this year,
0: it's going to be a long season.
1: What changed?
0: Right.
1: So we'll get after that for the Packers. The Brewers are getting after it. They clinched for the fourth year in a row last night, the Central Division. It's one of those things, though, where that's not good enough anymore, which is so wild to say about the Milwaukee Brewers, because you and I both remember 1982 to 2008. Mm-hmm. That was the span that the Brewers never made the playoffs.
0: Yeah.
1: Which was a long time.
0: Long time.
1: From 2008 until today, and especially the last 4 years, and including 2018, they've been on the top of the NL Central and to the NLCS twice. And we haven't been back to
0: our World Series,
1: if you will.
0: Yeah, tripped over the door going in.
1: Yeah, right, 1982. So we'll see. There's 2 weeks of the schedule left-ish. The Brewers officially are the Central Division champs. They celebrated last night in Pittsburgh, and now they have to figure out the strategy behind how do we make ourselves ready for the playoffs instead of fill in the blank. They could still get the number one overall seed. They could still get the number one seed in the NL. They could still get a first-round bye. And they're the NL Central champs, but it doesn't get them much. So they celebrated that.
0: Okay.
1: They're in the playoffs.
0: Right.
1: They have some advantages, clearly, for winning the division.
0: Mm-hmm.
1: But everybody's like, man, it's World Series or bust now.
0: Right.
1: I am all in on it.
0: And they're a great team.
1: Okay. Would you rather? Would you rather Wednesday?
0: I'm ready.
1: Now we're out.
0: All right.
1: Packers Super Bowl ticket or Brewers Game 7 World Series ticket? You want to think about it and get back to me tomorrow?
0: No, I'll go with Brewers. I'll go with the Brewers.
1: I would do it too.
0: I would go with
1: the Brewers. That's not popular in Northeast Wisconsin. I get it. I understand. But
0: yeah.
1: When in Rome, man, I've never had the opportunity.
0: Yeah, especially, here's why I say that. Because if you're talking about Game 7, so this is it.
1: Mm-hmm.
0: You know what I mean?
1: As is the Super Bowl, though.
0: True, but the Super Bowl is one and done.
1: Mm-hmm.
0: You know what I mean? It's one and done. But, I mean, if you're in that World Series and you've managed to win three games and it's down to the wire to that last one, I mean, I feel like it's a different level of energy than it is if it's just, you know, your final game. And not to poo on the Super Bowl at all. But
1: heard. I think you're 100% right.
0: Yeah.
1: Which is why I'm offering a GoFundMe to make sure that everyone let's just start, you know what, like insurance.
0: Okay.
1: Let's just all start a GoFundMe for World Series tickets.
0: Okay.
1: And then we'll do a random drawing.
0: I like it. What could go wrong?
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4: With your Quick Minute in Agriculture, I'm Joanna Guza. Jacob Shapiro was on the PDPW Dairy Signal, and he shares how in the United States, we have plenty of energy.
5: This is a result of the shale revolution in 2008, to the point where we are a net exporter for many hydrocarbon products in general. If you could go back to 2004 or 2005 and tell a U.S. defense strategist that the U.S. would be a net exporter of hydrocarbons, they would light their hair on fire. The whole point of us wandering around Iraq and Afghanistan and all these places in the Middle East was because we needed energy security. The whole point of ethanol and of the things that we have done with corn and now with soybeans in our economy is to ensure energy security. Those are all anachronistic. The United States is a petro superpower right now, and I think will continue to be. That's one of the reasons I think we will see a fairly low cost of energy for the United States going forward. The story is much different for Europe. They bet their energy future on Russia, their economic future on China, and their security future on the United States. They have seen all three of those bets blow up in their face over the past 7 years. And when it comes to energy, they are now scrambling.
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Kenny Chesney coming to Milwaukee on July 11th next year. 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

0: I clearly cannot be trusted in here by myself. Shotgun this morning. Nat's off the next couple of days. I just gave you the wrong date on that Kenny Chesney thing. I'm tired today, and I don't have anybody in here keeping an eye on me. It is actually, I said it was the 11th. It's the 10th. It's July 10th at AmFam Field. It's a Saturday night. The cool thing is that, you know, not only that Kenny Chesney's going around doing stadium tours here this next year, but the support acts for that, Eric Church, Sheryl Crow, Graylin James, it's going to be awesome. It was really funny. We were talking about it yesterday, and people were like, okay, I heard you talking about Kenny Chesney, and I heard you and then where's the Eric Church show? Oh, no. Eric Church is opening for Kenny Chesney. And I know a lot of you who are you know, church choir members, Eric Church fans are like, why is Eric Church opening up for Kenny Chesney? And the answer is, why would he not? Right? Look at Dierks Bentley going through and opening up for Luke Combs. It's like, Dierks said that he loved that show because he's like, man, fly myself in, play for an hour, fly myself back home. He's like, I'm sitting in my hot tub before Luke Combs even gets off stage. And I would imagine it's probably the same thing for Eric Church. Just gets to come in. You know, if you're not the headliner, you just get to come in. You got your set time. You go in, you have a good time. And it's just a lot more low key, a lot more laid back. You just kind of come in and have a good time. Of course, you guys all know the famous story about Eric Church getting fired from the Rascal Flatts tour. You guys know the story? Because he played too long and too loud, and so the Rascal Flatts guys fired him because he was their opening act. And at the time, you know, nobody really knew who he was. You know, he's just getting started. So they fired Eric Church, and they hired this new young gal that nobody had heard of yet to replace him. Her name was Taylor Swift. Yeah, so it's... It's a crazy, crazy story.
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0: Wisconsin weather. Sunshine today. Going to be a beautiful day. High above 70 degrees. Little rain coming overnight. And then tomorrow, sunny and 72. We're at 52 right now in Green Bay. 57 in Appleton. 61 in Oshkosh. Here's Riley Green. Think it's you drunk? Y100.

0: Jacob Hackworth, What Took You So Long? Man, I love that song. It's Shotgun here. Heather is in for Nat.
1: Hi, you guys. Good morning.
0: Going to be here for the next couple of days.
1: Yeah, I am. So buckle in.
0: I'm excited about
1: that. I was
0: like
1: on my way here and I'm like, we're going to mess things up today and we're just going to play crazy songs and whatever. And then I'm like, no, Shotgun won't.
0: I got to keep a leash on her. You guys have no idea.
1: I'm like, we're going to play all this Dolly music today. We're going to do all... No, we're not. In my heart, no. We're going to play with great songs like that. I hadn't heard that song before. Yeah, that's a great tune.
0: Fairly new. His new dude, his name is Jacob Hackworth. I love it. I love it. So at Shay Heather.
1: Yeah. What do you want to know?
0: Do you guys decorate for like fall/Halloween?
1: I used to be really big into that. And I've just kind of gotten so busy with outside life I mean, my casa is now pretty much my storage unit. So I'm like, okay, here's my stuff. But I'm just never there. So we don't. Do you at the Shannon house?
0: You know what? When the girls were still home, we used to decorate for Halloween a lot. And we have all the stuff. But, you know, once they left, I kind of lost the fire for it at that point.
1: I'm like,
0: do we really need to be hanging skeletons and stuff around? There's no kids here anymore.
1: But it's still fun for, like, the trick-or-treaters. And you have a cute little neighborhood. And, like, I'm seeing everyone putting those huge skeletons again outside. Mm-hmm, and everyone's getting ready for that.
0: So do we think it's time? To be
1: 100%.
0: Yeah,
1: go for it.
0: You're on board.
1: I'm on board with that. Start decorating.
0: We're not rushing fall too much.
1: I don't think so. Not so much. That. And actually, I mean, it's nice. What, like this morning, I was like, oh, you know what? Actually, this is really great putting your Christmas lights up. Weather, don't turn them on. Let's pause on that. But. Because, hey, you know, we go from 0 to 100.
0: There's a guy on my block got his Christmas lights on all year round.
1: Christmas in his heart, baby.
0: And I am not lying. Here's Ella and Morgan at Y100.

0: Hudson Westbrook, Painted You Pretty, Y100, good morning. It's Shotgun, and Heather's in for Nat this next couple of days. All right, we're going to have some fun this morning, but before we do that, there is something kind of serious that I wanted to bring up, because one of the things that I love about you, Heather, is that Heather runs the Bark and Blue Foundation.
1: Right.
0: And so tell people, if they're not familiar, like, give us the 30-second version of what Bark and Blue is all about.
1: The Bark and Blue Foundation is an organization that, it's a non-for-profit that serves police canines mm-hmm. in our community. So mm-hmm. a lot of times the police departments have a very small budget to take care of a tool. To them for what they're doing. And sometimes the dogs just need a little bit more. And any pet owner can relate to this
0: sure.
1: of unexpected vet visits or maybe a special dietary constraint or things.
0: Right.
1: So we just want

0: not familiar with, about 8 years ago, was involved in an officer incident where he was stabbed multiple times.
1: Yes.
0: And through our foundation and through our community, we were able to help offset those bills. He made a full recovery. Came back better than ever, and served again for 8 years and did really well. And we got him his therapy and did everything. And sadly, as animals, lives are way too short on this planet. Our little buddy, it was his time to go into his next phase. So we just he will be remembered far beyond his stats, which were very impressive, with, you know, the drugs that he took off of our streets and the humans that he helped and the officers that he protected. And it's just very meaningful to be a small part of that.
1: Yeah,
0: so we just, we keep the family in our hearts. We keep the canine family in our hearts, the police officers. He was a special dog that also was able to turn an on and off shotgun. So you've met this dog where he knew it was work mode. He knew it was, hey, just love me up and rub my belly and let's play and have some fun. So he was a special boy. So
1: All right.
0: Yeah.
1: But I just definitely wanted to, I knew we had you coming in this week, and so, and since you're so closely involved with it, I wanted to just make sure that we mentioned that give a snappy salute to a fine canine officer who served his community well.
0: Honor them. Thank you.
1: You know, you're very welcome. All right. Let's switch gears here a little bit, and we've got a Packer game coming up that we're going to send you to with Festival Foods. That game is the Panther game on the 29th of October.
0: You guys, these festival tickets, I know I've said this before when we've done this with this package, are, and I've been in every seat in Lambeau Field. I'm literally not kidding
1: you.
0: Right. These are my favorite seats in the stadium. Boxes, clubs, all of that. I mean, they're all good.
1: They're
0: but
1: all
0: these
1: fun.
0: Festival tickets are unbelievable.
1: And if you want to get in it to win it, we're going to give you a square on our Y100 office pool right now. Just be caller number 7 at 920-465-1003. Good luck.
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3: Morning.
2: Who's this?
3: Melissa.
2: Melissa, how are you doing today?
3: Good.
2: Good. All right. I'm going to let Heather as our guest this morning.
4: Oh, my gosh. There's this really fun little black bag with all of these chips in it.
2: Dig down to the bottom. Mix them up a little bit.
4: Pull you a good one, sweet Melissa, okay?
3: Okay.
4: If you win this, who are you taking with you?
3: My husband.
4: Okay.
2: All right. I like how she said that, like,
4: My husband.
2: He's going to make me. All right. Well, your numbers are 7 and 3. Those are really good numbers.
4: Those are great numbers.
2: Those are great
4: numbers. You're welcome.
2: All right. So the first number.
3: Thank you.
2: The first number is the Packer number, and that needs to end in a 7. And the second number is the Bear number. And it needs to end in a 3. And again, I say I feel like that's just the only field goal that we let them have.
4: Yeah, right.
3: Yep.
2: All right. Well, good luck. The score of the Packer-Bear game on the 11th will determine who ends up winning those festival foods tickets. So good luck, all right?
3: All right, thanks.

0: I used to drive a black Tacoma. I loved that truck.
1: You did?
0: I did. Now I drive a white Tundra.
1: Yeah, you do. It's a pretty hot truck.
0: It's a big truck. I'm a truck man. I'm a truck man.
1: Yes, you are.
0: And I think anybody that just when you see me on the street, you're looking at me and like, he looks like a truck man.
1: You belong in that truck. Yeah, you
0: right?
1: do.
0: Right? Oh, my goodness. Hey, it's Shotgun. Heather's in for Nat. And I want to talk to you about something here quick. So there is this this new trend that's going on right now. It's called soft socializing.
1: Okay, what does that mean?
0: Are you familiar with this?
1: No, I don't know what this is.
0: So what it is, and this is a lot of the younger folk are are doing this right now, but what it is it's like they're getting together for things that are real low stress.
1: I like that.
0: So like maybe they're getting together to play like Mahjong, or like they're getting into things like birding. Or, book clubs and things like that. Puzzle competitions.
1: Younger people are?
0: Yeah.
1: Wow.
0: Trivia. Went and played trivia when I was on vacation last Wednesday.
1: You
0: it was
1: did.
0: A week ago.
1: I love trivia. Yeah.
0: Yeah. Went with my my brother and sister-in-law.
1: Oh, how fun.
0: And my niece and my wife. When we went down, we went to Cranky Pat's and Nina and did the trivia there. And we won the first round. We won the second round. And then we didn't have the stones to bet enough points.
1: Oh.
0: And on our final question.
1: You got to go all in.
0: Yeah, I know. Bet it all. Bet
1: yes, I agree.
0: Yeah, but we did not, even though we got the question right, so we ended up getting beat. We took third place, but it was fun.
1: It is so fun, and like my competitive genes kick in hardcore with trivia, man, where I'm like, yeah, because we know, as like people in the industry, know useless information.
0: I know enough about just about everything to be able to have a conversation with somebody. I don't know enough to be an expert on anything.
1: Agreed, yes.
0: All right.
1: Okay.
0: One of the things that is on the list I've never heard of before, and this is something, if you guys have ever done it, I want you to text or I want you to call in and tell me how this works, because I am intrigued. It's called stranger dinner parties.
1: What?
0: Yes, a stranger dinner party.
1: Is it just like what it sounds like?
0: I'm assuming.
1: Do you just invite a stranger over to your home and have are all strangers for dinner?
0: Yeah. I think what you do, though, is you kind of, it's probably more like a let's all get together at a restaurant sort of thing. I mean, if it's people you haven't met, do you really want them at your house?
1: Probably not.
0: Maybe not. But it's like small groups of people, you just get together at like a restaurant, and it's like, let's just all just, you know, eat together.
1: And I actually got goosebumps. Yeah. I love everything about this. Yeah. I love meeting new people.
0: Yeah, you do.
1: Yeah, I do.
0: Yeah. Yeah.
1: I have to know, has someone done this?
0: Stranger dinner parties.
1: You just go meet? Yeah, what does that look like?
0: And here's the deal. If anybody's doing one, invite us.
1: Yeah, I'm a stranger. You're a stranger.
0: Yes, we'll come.
1: Yeah. And plus, I mean, we can talk to anybody. So, like, right. Yeah, we can be your buffers.
0: I would totally do this. I would totally do this.
1: We should just do this, Shotgun.
0: It's stranger dinner parties. It sounds like a fun idea.
1: Right.
0: Yeah.
1: Where, I mean, yeah, if you're meeting there and it's like a safe environment.
0: Although, how do you determine the people who are going to go? Are you just walking through the grocery store, grabbing a box of cereal and being like, hey, what are you doing for dinner on Thursday?
1: Yeah, that's kind of weird.
0: Right?
1: That's a little weird.
0: Yeah. So
1: like,
0: I don't know.
1: How do you, or is it like different group, like where I go, I'm going to invite this person that you don't know, and you're going to invite this person you don't know.
0: Okay.
1: So it's
0: all
1: like,
0: right. Kind of like, see if you can kind of expand your friend group.
1: Right.
0: That way.
1: Of like just bringing the different pods together that are strangers. Yeah. We got to know if you're doing this, tell us.
0: Tell us. And cause this is something I kind of want to dig into. Stranger dinner parties.
1: I'm all about it. I don't even know what it is.
2: Number one for country and fun.
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0: Hollywood Hoedown on Y100 is brought to you by PCM Credit Union. Actress Amanda Seyfried, is that how you say it?
1: I think it's Seyfried.
0: Seyfried?
1: Yeah.
0: And Thomas Sadowski are calling it quits after 9 years. That's kind of a bummer. They got two kids together. They keep most of their life out of the spotlight, but apparently they have been separated for a while. So this was just the next step. So they are calling it quits. Super Bowl. Of course, they had
1: a we just started week one, so let's talk about the Super Bowl.
0: Season just started, and they're already talking about who might be on the short list for the halftime show. At this point, they say Justin Bieber and Harry Styles are on the short list.
1: Harry, I would love Harry Styles. Yes, I'm on that team.
0: Neither has been approached, and both would be likely not to accept it, they say.
1: So let's throw their name in the ring.
0: But that is who is on the list right now. A halftime show is scheduled for Valentine's Day at SoFi Stadium in L.A. So.
1: Okay, perfect date night. Start planning.
0: Speaking of concerts, so you guys have probably seen the controversy that came down, and I don't really want to get into which side of the coin you fall on politically, whether it's Israel or Palestine.
1: Sure.
0: But you probably have seen this story that was out there. So Ed Sheeran is on tour, and Macklemore is opening up for him.
1: Right.
0: And so Macklemore made some comments. He did a Free Palestine thing, and then he performed his song Hinz Hall, which refers to their action, genocide and things like that. And so the Messina Group, who's the promoter that's putting the tour on, is like, what they found is that there were a lot of the venues that were like, if he's on the list,
1: you can't come here.
0: You can't come here. Mm-hmm. And so what they had to do is they had to make a decision. If it's like, you know, are we gonna upset all of these ticket holders, or are we going to upset, you know, Macklemore's fan base?
1: It's a tour, and they had to do what they had to do.
0: Right. And so that's what they decided to do. And it's funny because, you know, Ed Sheeran really has nothing to do with it. But he had to go on his socials yesterday and be like, listen, just because I don't talk about politics doesn't mean that I don't care. It doesn't mean that I don't have thoughts on it. He's like, but you guys, you got to know, I didn't fire this guy.
1: Right.
0: This was not on me. This is, they decided they wanted to keep the tour going, and so they just removed him from the tour.
1: Sure.
0: So, I mean, it just puts him in a real bad spot, but that is, it is all about the tour group, the promoter, who was like, well, all the venues say you can't come. And that's a lot of money. It's a lot of fans. You're upsetting an awful lot of people.
1: And Ed Sheeran is a headliner, and they want him to perform for his fans. So ultimately, they had to make a decision.
0: Yeah. So, good times. I feel bad for Ed, though. He's just like, hey, it ain't me.
1: No.
0: Amanda and her husband are headed for divorce. Macklemore got fired, but Sheeran's not the source. Styles and Bieber on the list for the halftime show. Hey, why not Luke or Morgan? I guess we'll never know.
2: I guess we'll never know.
0: Nobody'd be complaining about that, right?
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0: Shaboozy and a bar song. Y100, good morning. It's Shotgun. Heather's in for Nat today.
1: Getting tipsy.
0: All right. This is an ethics question for the room.
1: Oh, boy. It's too early for ethics.
0: Well, this is weird. Okay. I saw this story yesterday, and it kind of blew my mind a little bit. So I saw this. Where it starts is this woman. Her name is Judy. She answered an Instagram ad offering $120,000 to be a surrogate for someone.
1: Okay.
0: Hey, so far, everything is...
1: I feel this happens all the time.
0: Yeah, everything is cool with that, mm-hmm. right? All right. So, she doesn't know who the father is. She says the intended father was a single dad. Turns out this guy is some like software, like game dude.
1: Okay.
0: From China. And he has over 100 kids.
1: What?
0: Through surrogacy. He's done like, he's had.
1: How?
0: He's had, like, because the guy's a billionaire. So he's had like over 100 women have had surrogate babies for him. He's got 100 progenies out there right now. I mean, don't we feel like there should be maybe a limit?
1: There's a lot to unpack with that, Shotgun. He clearly is financially doing okay.
0: He's got the money for it.
1: If he's doing $120,000 a pop to just be the surrogate, but who's taking care of those children emotionally?
0: Right.
1: And
0: there's rumors that there's more than 300, but he's acknowledged having more than 100.
1: And why?
0: Does he think he's Nick Cannon or something?
1: No, okay, yes. That's funny. That, my friend, is funny.
0: Yeah.
1: I think of how hard it is to just raise one child and create a decent human being in this world.
0: Well, and, you know, and let's keep in mind that, if this is a surrogacy, it's like you have the baby and then you give the baby to
1: him. Who's taking care of them?
0: So what is going on with this dude? Is there like some sort of a compound somewhere where he is?
1: Are they all like making games together and like a whole thing?
0: I just it's kind of wild to me. And I mean, you know, there is as far as I know, there's no kind of like
1: law against how many there is. You can have however many children you want in this world.
0: Can you imagine if Elon Musk was out there with 100 kids?
1: Mind blown.
0: I don't know. If you guys have some thoughts on that, I'd love to hear them. You can shoot us a text here at 31003. You can give us a call, 465-1003. I mean, I'm all about the surrogacy thing. There's a lot of folks that would love to have kids, can't have them. I get it. And I wish you the best.
1: This is real. This is a real, AP story. This isn't like some crazy raccoon jumping on a trampoline story. Yeah. It is.
0: Over 100. Over 100 kids. And and who knows? And is this where he's ending, or is he just continuing to keep rolling? Fairly young dude. Looks like he's probably in his 30s or 40s. And I mean, he could be and he's got the money to do it.
1: I gotta know why. Like, where are all of these children?
0: Someday he's gonna have his own little country of all of his own people.
1: Maybe that's what he's trying to do. I don't know.
0: It's wild.
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12: No.
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13: Today, mostly sunny, high 70. Tonight, there's a chance of showers, low 56. Tomorrow, becoming mostly sunny, high 72. From Fox 11, your station for severe weather coverage, this is Director of Meteorology Pete Petoniak.
0: On Y100, right? 48 degrees here in Green Bay, 55 in Appleton, 61 in Oshkosh. That is a wide range of temperatures. Here's John Party, boots off at Y100.

0: Lauren, Elena, Chase, Matthew, all my exes. It's Shotgun. Heather's in for Nat. And you know what? We dropped some knowledge on you this time yesterday that you said had your phone blowing up all
1: day. My phone went crazy yesterday. Well, first and foremost, my friends, I'm literally at the point where I'm working to support concerts.
0: Your concert habit? Yeah.
1: It's been a really big year of concerts. Mm-hmm. So we kind of have locked ourselves down a little bit and said, okay, we're just, you know, I mean, Garth, AC/DC,
0: yeah.
1: Bruce Springsteen. It was kind of a big year.
0: Mm-hmm.
1: So news dropped yesterday for
0: Not just Kenny Chesney, which would be amazing in and of itself, but
1: which
0: Kenny
1: we love.
0: But Kenny Chesney and Eric Church playing together.
1: And Sheryl Crow.
0: So,
1: all of the things in our worlds, yes. Of everything was coming. So literally yesterday, the group chats were blowing up on my phone, on Dan's phone. And I actually loved, one of the first texts I received was, "Where's the tailgate we're in?
0: Where's the tailgate?
1: Where's the tailgate?" Where's the tailgate? We know that you and Tiki D are going to be out there doing your tailgate thing. We want in. We're going. So, right. Oh my gosh, you guys, we're going, we're going, we're going.
0: If you have not heard the news yet, it is July 10th. It is a Saturday, and he's playing in Milwaukee, AmFam Field. It's going to be cool. Tickets go on sale not this Friday, but next Friday. Or you could win a pair right now.
1: We have a pair right now?
0: Yes. Well, we're going to make it easy for you this week because we got a lot going on between getting people squares on our office pool,
1: sure.
0: And trying to give away $1,000 cash every hour. We got a lot going on. So all you have to do is text in blue chair.
1: Blue chair.
0: Blue chair. All right. Text in blue chair and you will have a chance to win tickets to go see Kenny in Milwaukee.
1: That's amazing. I don't even have tickets yet, but I'm going. So, you know.
0: Well, perhaps
1: you could win them.
0: Perhaps you should text in.
1: Can I win?
0: You can't.
1: Okay.
0: 31003 blue chair. Good luck.

0: great song. What a great message. Just get back to, and Ella says, you know, no matter what you're going through, at some point, I promise you, life will get good again.
1: It will. I promise you.
0: One of the things that you can do to start that type of a thing, stop doom scrolling.
1: Yeah.
0: And start bloom scrolling.
1: What is bloom scrolling?
0: Right? Bloom scrolling. So this is, and this is, it's funny because like if I, on my Facebook feed, for example, and I always have Facebook open in the morning just in case, you know, anything going on I need to know about. But it's like anybody that posts anything like negative or political on either side, anything I don't want to see, I hide all of those people.
1: So
0: it's like, so my feed is great. It's all things that make me happy.
1: All positive messaging. But people like, these are great things happening and the world is wonderful.
0: Yeah.
1: Yeah.
0: Heartwarming stories, nature videos, little reels and stuff that make you laugh. Those are the kind of things that are going to get you that hit of dopamine that you need and just make you feeling better.
1: Yes. Do this.
0: We've joked about this on the show before, but like it does not take long if you're scrolling through my TikTok to hit videos of baby otters.
1: Oh, see mine? Yeah. Mine is raccoons.
0: Right?
1: I desperately want to own a raccoon.
0: Really?
1: I think that that would be the greatest joy of my life. I understand that they're very messy and they're very destructive, but they're so cute. Just
0: they
1: like
0: are
1: the
0: cute.
1: Otters.
0: They
1: yes.
0: are cute, yes.
1: And the videos just bring me so much joy.
0: So if you are finding yourself doom scrolling and finding all the things that are wrong in the world, maybe try to see if you can't be changing that algorithm and start looking for the things that make you happy.
1: And you know, you guys, at the end of the day, social media is meant to be social. So you should be engaging in that and trying to do that in an engaging way and being supportive of maybe your friend's small business
0: or
1: liking and sharing and doing those things. They're all free and you can put that positivity into the universe.
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0: It's Blake Shelton and God's Country at Y100. Shotgun, Heather's in for Nat today. I noticed that yesterday was Gotcha Day.
1: Yeah, I just said, how are the boys? I haven't seen them in a while.
0: Yes. Gotcha Day from my cat, Angus. 5 years ago, we adopted him.
1: Oh, my gosh.
0: And everybody loves the cheese. You know, he's a little orange and white. And It's like, people will come to my house just to come and see Angus.
1: I do. Yeah. He's like a little ham sandwich. You guys, yeah. I actually have a key to Shotgun's house. Like, for real. It's a cat key.
0: Yes.
1: That lives on rent-free on my keychain. And literally, Amy has said to me, anytime you want to come over and snuggle, go ahead.
0: Exactly.
1: I haven't done it yet. One of these days I will.
0: You need to.
1: He's just such a little ham sandwich, and he's so cute. And
0: and actually, our pet of the week this week kind of reminds me of my boy. His name is Mello, and he's like one of those like kind of tan and white cats. He's a handsome boy. They say he is incredibly affectionate. He seeks out pets and cuddles any chance he gets. He's a true lap cat.
1: Yes.
0: And you don't find that all
1: the
0: time.
1: No, cats usually are like, you will touch me when I want you to touch me.
0: Exactly. And he is at Happily Ever After Animal Sanctuary. One of the cool things about Happily Ever After is that you need to start off with an application.
1: Yeah.
0: So you go to their website, you go to heanokill.org, and you can fill out an application, and then you can do a little meet and greet with Mello. And he just looks like a lot of fun.
1: It is fun, and it's a great process, and you can bring them home, make them be a part of your family like Angus was with Shotguns.
0: Yes, and we would love to have you do that. Remember, if you do adopt Mello, you need to let us know here at Y100 so that we can set you up. Our friends at Fleet Farm will get you a little $25 gift card so that you can go buy some treats, some food, anything that you would like to get there. But his name is Mello, and he's at heanokill.org.
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13: Happy birthday to Edward Van Belkum of Oshkosh, Shayna Concerts of Pound, Ronald Grzegowski of Clintonville, Lynn Sheem of Appleton also celebrating today, Paige Goebel of Malone, Sienna Dalvig of Ripon, Gracie Jo Rentmeester of Denmark. Happy birthday, Andrew Lambie of Hortonville. Colin Brock is 9 years old today. Doug Bessett from Clintonville celebrating. And happy 16th birthday to Hudson Athey from Pulaski. Love Mom, Dad, and Hayden. If it's your birthday, happy birthday from all of us here at Y100.
0: 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Here's Morgan Wallen, Y100.

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0: having a record year.
1: Y100, good morning. Coming up after John Morgan, someone is getting a shot at winning $1,000. 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
3: Oh, who couldn't use $1,000 right now?
0: All right, right. I might be able to fill up my truck with gas.
3: Yeah, I'm into that. We, of course, have to thank our friends over at Healthy Home Heating and Cooling for sponsoring today's contest.
0: All right, Dina is ready to play this morning. How you doing?
4: I am good.
3: Dina, if you won $1,000 today, what would you do with it?
4: That's a really good question.
3: Oh, come on, girl. You know.
4: Well, we are going on vacation in November, so.
0: Ooh, where are you going?
4: We are going to Siesta Key.
3: Yes, the Florida. That'll be so fun.
4: Yeah.
3: They have good rum.
0: I have never been to the Keys, but Heather has been many times.
3: I have. Going again in November. Me too, November. We might go together. Mm-hmm.
0: What week are you going?
4: Yeah, the 11th we leave.
0: Oh, okay.
3: Yeah, I think
0: you're going over Thanksgiving.
3: Thanksgiving,
0: aren't you?
3: I'm going, yeah.
0: All right. Well, let's see if we can't get a little vacation money in your pocket today. We're going to play a 1 second clip for you. You're going to get a chance to hear it twice. Then you will have 10 seconds. You have to give us the artist and the exact title. If you do, you win. Are you ready?
4: I'm ready.
0: All right, listen carefully. Here it comes. Here it is again. 10 seconds. Go.
4: Oh, my goodness. It is way harder on the phone.
0: That is the 10 seconds right there, unfortunately.
4: Oh,
0: boo. Well, I appreciate you playing up 30 days. You are welcome to play again, okay?
4: Okay, thank you.
3: Have a great vacation and a great day.
4: Thank you. You too.
0: All right, bye.
4: Bye-bye.
0: I love this song.
3: Okay, let's play it.
0: This is why I decided to do it this morning. Do you guys know what it is? Shoot us a text here at 31003. We will find out together coming up at Y100.
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2: 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Real big money.
0: All right, well, we didn't stump you today, and that's good news. I love this song. You don't hear from these guys anymore. Here's the clip for today.
3: I didn't know. If you're sitting in your car going, I have no idea what that song was. I didn't either. And then once you started singing, I was like, oh, yes.
0: This song, yes. I wish these guys would have more hits, because I sure do like this one. The group is called 1,000 Horses, and the song is called Smoke.
3: Right, and if you're still going, I don't know what that is, the minute that we play it here, you're going to know the song.
0: Such a good tune.
3: Crank it up.
0: I'm going to be torturing Heather by singing this very loudly.
3: Ooh, let's do it.
0: Y100. Text cash to 31003 if you want to play and win.

0: It's Luke Combs, Be By You. Such a sweet song. Y100, good morning. I'm Shotgun. Heather's in for Nat today.
1: Okay, what's happening
0: You guys. I want you guys to think about your very, very best friend right now. Your best friend in the whole world. All right?
1: Okay.
0: And for the purposes of this discussion, this is going to be a same-sex best friend. All right? So if you, let's say that your best friend, so like Heather, if your best friend is a dude, you know, I need you to think of your best female friend right now.
1: Okay.
0: All right.
1: Okay.
0: Best female friend right now. And think about what, you know, what would you be willing to do for your best friend?
1: Oh, we send memes to each other daily on what we would do for each other.
0: All right. All right. And I mean, you guys are ride or die. You really are.
1: 100%.
0: Okay. So if your best friend wanted to, say, borrow a crock pot.
1: Sure.
0: Not a problem, right?
1: Not a problem whatsoever.
0: All right. What if your bestie wanted to borrow a jacket?
1: Not a problem.
0: What if your bestie needed to borrow a pair of underwear?
1: So many questions.
0: Would you loan or would you borrow...
1: I at that point, I'd just give them to them and be like, if you really need to borrow my panties, then you can keep them.
0: You can just keep them?
1: Yes. I don't need them back.
0: Isn't that funny? Because you will wear them, wash them, wear them again, and have no problem with that at all. If someone else were to wear them, wash them, it's like, those are yours.
1: Would you loan a pair of your undergarments to your best friend and then take them back and wear them again?
0: No, I would not. Isn't that hilarious?
1: You wouldn't.
0: Isn't that funny? Would you loan her a shirt?
1: Yes.
0: Absolutely you would.
1: I would.
0: And you would take it back and you would wash it and you'd wear it again and you'd have
1: and
0: no problem
1: have
0: with
1: no
0: it.
1: No issue in the world with any of that. But I don't know that undergarments, if I could do that, why?
0: It's hilarious. And if you're not in the same boat with Heather and I'd love to hear from you this morning at 31003. I mean, you can picture a scenario where it would happen. Maybe you guys are on vacation together somewhere and you're like, oh, I need to, you know.
1: I forgot my underwear. Can I borrow a pair?
0: I'm a pair short.
1: Because I know you have 12 extra back. Because who knows?
0: Yeah. And then it's like, yeah, of course, yeah, I'll spot you. But then it's like, and those are yours now.
1: Yeah, just keep them.
0: That is where they live.
1: I wouldn't borrow a swimsuit either. Someone's texting in. Would you borrow their swimsuit? I wouldn't borrow someone else's swimsuit. I would lend someone a swimsuit if they wanted it, but I wouldn't need it back.
0: Somebody says, what about a bra? It's different than underwear.
1: It is. I still wouldn't need it back. I don't think it's like when it comes to like undergarments and personal, I wouldn't, you know, and I'm kind of the same with shoes too. I wouldn't. Me personally, shoes, I know someone legitimately who we went and stayed at a bed and breakfast, basically.
0: Okay, sure.
1: A VBRO. And they brought their own pillow, which I didn't like think anything of. But they're like, oh, no, you don't share pillows. Like, you don't sleep on even in a hotel room. They just have their face is on that pillow. So it's to them, that's their intimate spot that they want.
0: Sure.
1: It's a germ thing for them.
0: I would have trouble. It would depend on the shoes, but I would have trouble with shoes.
1: Nobody likes a used shoe.
0: Right.
1: Mm-mm.
0: I mean, if I needed to borrow some snow boots to go out and shovel the driveway, sure.
1: Oh, I do that all the time, like at home. Get the mail and flip on whatever's there.
0: You know, like, hey, can I borrow your Birks, you know, and go in somebody's sandals?
1: The undergarments, I think, is just a whole nother level of intimacy that I don't know that I, again, and I'm teasing when I say this, like, I'll help you hide whatever you need me to hide for you, girl, but I'm my panties, I don't need them back.
0: Right.
1: Nope, thank you, I'm good.
0: Uh-uh. Yeah.
1: Yeah, okay, so someone, though, Shotgun is texting in, but would you use someone else's silverware? I would. Absolutely. Yeah.
0: Absolutely.
1: I've been somewhere, and I'm like, here, just give me the... And they're like, here. And I'm like, no, just right there. It's fine.
0: Yeah, I just I saw that as a question for the room kind of a thing. It's like, you know, how close are you that you would be willing to loan or borrow underwear? And I'm like,
1: Okay, so let me ask the question with this, though, of, so we said our, like, best ride or die person, sure, which I understand that's a close thing, but what if it's a sibling? So what if it was your brother?
0: And then absolutely not.
1: No, you know how disgusting.
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6: Sunshine today and a high of about 70 degrees. A few clouds and some showers overnight. Then tomorrow, sunny again and 72. All right. We're at 55 degrees right now. This is Ella Langley. Be her. Y100.

0: Zach Top, south of Sanity, Y100. Good morning. It's a Shotgun. And we were chatting here a little bit ago about the stuff that you would be willing to share. We're talking about, all right, you got a bestie, you got a sibling or something that needs to borrow something. Maybe you guys are on a trip somewhere and it's like, you know what? I need to borrow. I find myself short of a pair of undies. Could you loan me a pair? And it's like, here's the thing. I think all of us, without exception, would be like, sure, yeah. But you can keep them then after that. And so that kind of opened up a whole can of what people would be willing to share and what they wouldn't. Somebody asked, what about a toothbrush? Absolutely not. I almost had to disown my daughter once I found out that she was using my toothbrush. I'm like, okay, that's it. I got myself a new one. I got her one. And I'm like, now you have to move out of the house. This is the time. This is when you have to leave. Somebody else texted in, said, if I wouldn't buy it at a thrift store or a rummage sale, I'm not sharing and asking for it back. Mm-hmm. Anthony says, I've seen where that thing's been. I definitely don't want that back. Someone asked, would you wear someone else's hat? It would depend. Like a stocking cap, absolutely. But like my baseball caps, I'm a bald guy. My baseball caps, you don't want to wear any of those. I'm going to tell you that right now. Those are nasty. Randy says, if you wouldn't go to Goodwill or any thrift store and buy it, then you would not want to get it back. But it is interesting that, you know, people were bringing up the fact that, especially if you've got kids and you've got hand-me-down clothes, you know, you do. But for the most part, it's like, you know, we don't share undies if they grow out. You know, once you grow out of those, we buy new. But all the other stuff we go ahead and pass down. And somebody else brought up as well, and this is, you know, obviously something to keep in mind, but because they're going to disagree to a certain extent, not excited about sharing things with other people like that. However, it's a socioeconomic type argument because some people, hey, if you need it, you need it. They don't have the option of choosing not to share. This person said that they grew up in a very poor situation. At times, they had to share shoes, swimsuits, all kinds of stuff. And I get it. I grew up in a pretty poor household as well, so I understand how that works. But, I guess it's, at the end of the day, maybe it's like, maybe we could DoorDash you a pair of undies.
1: The pack is back.
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0: Well, let's get another person on another square on our board right now. 920-465-1003 is our number. 920-465-1003. 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
8: What follows is an important question from Milwaukee County Judge David Borowski.
9: Why is the Sheriff's Department handing laptops or iPads to defendants?
8: There's only one reason, and that's David Crowley. David Crowley gave tablets to every inmate in Milwaukee County, regardless of their crime. And what happened next? A domestic abuser used a county-issued tablet to contact and threaten his victim more than 1,500 times. A triple murder suspect used one to intimidate a witness. Another inmate accessed child pornography. And who signed off on the program?

0: Wisconsin.
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3: All right, good morning, Y100. Who's this?
4: This is April.
3: How are you doing today?
4: I am good. Driving my daughter to work.
3: All right, well, you are caller number 5, so we are going to reach into the bag here. We're going to grab out a numbered chip and find out what your numbers are on the Y100 office pool, okay?
4: Awesome.
3: All right, let's see here. We have pulled out a nice blue chip, and the numbers are 9 and 4. All right?
4: Okay.
3: 9 and 4, which means that the Packers score of the Packer-Bear game has to end in 9, and the Bears score has to end in 4. All right?
4: Okay, it can happen. You never know.
3: All right, so we'll watch the game together. We'll find out if whoever, the score of that game will determine who is going to win tickets in the Festival Foods MVP deck for the Panthers game on Thursday night, the 29th, okay?
4: Awesome, thank you.
3: Thanks, April. All right, your next opportunity to grab a square will be coming up at 11:10 this morning at Y100.

0: If you are in need of barbecue supplies or tools or any of that sort of thing, or all the rubs and sauces, all the good stuff, you want to go see my friends at Kits and File Ace Hardware, they will get you set up. They've got all the good stuff there. I have been posting new recipes every week on Shotgun's Q Club. 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New recipes posted every single week. Mrs. Gunn requested a dessert recipe for this week, so that's what we did. Strawberries on the grill. What do you guys think about that? Anybody else having a tough time finding strawberries this summer? I feel like it's really hard to get a hold of them. Now, the recipe that I put on there is just for two, so you need to go through and like multiply it for however many people you have in your house. But basically, it's like it's some strawberries, little dark rum, little sugar, little vanilla, little butter. And what you do is you basically, you almost like saute these strawberries on the grill. And then, once you have them all cooked up and starting to get a little soft, you toast some pound cake on that same grill. Then you put a little ice cream on there, little strawberries, little pound cake. Oh, yeah. It's easy. It's delicious. And, you know, if you're going to be making food on the grill, see, if I tell you, there's probably a lot of guys who are like me. When you're grilling something, like if I decide that I'm going to make a pork shoulder, right? I'm going to make pulled pork. So I will spend hours working on the pulled pork, right? Guys, we know how this works. Ladies that do the smoking, you guys know how it is, right? And then it gets to be dinner time, and my wife's like, okay, what else do you have? And I'm like, well, just meat. Just meat, nothing else. So if you're like me and that's how you normally do it, well, there are some recipes on there for some veggies. There's some recipes for some desserts. This one is definitely fun and easy to try. Strawberries on the grill.
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Megan Maroney, 6 months later, Y100, good morning, Shotgun here. Ed Sheeran is having to defend himself on his social media. Why? We'll tell you why coming up in the Hollywood Hoedown in just two songs of Y100.

0: Hollywood Hold On Y100 is brought to you by Rustic Retreat Furniture. Actress Amanda Seyfried, Seyfried, is that how you say it?
1: I think it's Seyfried.
0: Seyfried?
1: Yeah.
0: And Thomas Sadowski are calling it quits after 9 years. That's kind of a bummer. They got two kids together. They keep most of their life out of the spotlight, but apparently they have been separated for a while. So this was just the next step. So they are calling it quits. Super Bowl. Of course, they had a...
1: We just started week one, so let's talk about the Super Bowl.
0: Season just started, and they're already talking about who might be on the short list for the halftime show. At this point, they say Justin Bieber and Harry Styles are on the short list.
1: Harry, I would love Harry Styles. Yes, I'm on that team.
0: Neither has been approached, and both would be likely not to accept it, they say.
1: So let's throw their name in the ring.
0: But that is who is on the list right now. A halftime show is scheduled for Valentine's Day at SoFi Stadium in L.A. So.
1: Okay, perfect date night. Start planning.
0: Speaking of concerts, so you guys have probably seen the controversy that that came down, and I don't really want to get into which side of the coin you fall on politically, whether it's Israel or Palestine.
1: Sure.
0: But you probably have seen this story that was out there. So Ed Sheeran is on tour, and Macklemore is opening up for him.
1: Right.
0: And so Macklemore made some comments. He did a Free Palestine thing, and then he performed his song Hinz Hall, which refers to their action, which refers to a genocide and things like that. And so the Messina Group, who's the promoter that's putting the tour on, is like, what they found is that there were a lot of the venues that were like, if he's on the list,
1: you can't come here.
0: You can't come here. Mm-hmm. And so what they had to do is they had to make a decision. If it's like, you know, are we gonna upset all of these ticket holders, or are we going to upset, you know, Macklemore's fan base?
1: It's a tour, and they had to do what they had to do.
0: Right. And so that's what they decided to do. And it's funny because, you know, Ed Sheeran really has nothing to do with it. But he had to go on his socials yesterday and be like, listen, just because I don't talk about politics doesn't mean that I don't care. It doesn't mean that I don't have thoughts on it. He's like, but you guys, you got to know, I didn't fire this guy.
1: Right.
0: This was not on me. This is, they decided they wanted to keep the tour going, and so they just removed him from the tour.
1: Sure.
0: So, I mean, it just puts him in a real bad spot, but that is, it is all about the tour group, the promoter, who was like, well, all the venues say you can't come. And that's a lot of money. It's a lot of fans. You're upsetting an awful lot of people.
1: And Ed Sheeran is a headliner, and they want him to perform for his fans. So ultimately, they had to make a decision.
0: Yeah. So, good times. I feel bad for Ed, though. He's just like, hey, it ain't me.
1: No.
0: Amanda and her husband are headed for divorce. Macklemore got fired, but Sheeran's not the source. Styles and Bieber on the list for the halftime show. Hey, why not Luke or Morgan? I guess we'll never know.
2: I guess we'll never know.
0: Nobody'd be complaining about that, right?
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0: He is back from vacation. Trevor from WNFL. How are you, buddy?
1: I couldn't talk about that vacation because it was a surprise for a buddy. I went to Vegas for the opening weekend in the NFL.
0: How fun.
1: Amazing. Circa Stadium Swim. Have you seen pictures of that? That giant TV?
0: I have. Oh. Yeah.
1: It was awesome until the horn blew at the end of the Packers game, and then it was the worst money I've ever spent.
0: I can imagine.
1: I have the worst luck with the Packers in Las Vegas.
0: Oh, really?
1: Well, we were there when they played the Raiders some years ago, okay. And I bet my face off and lost every penny, and I circled back this time and went, you know what? They're at least going to... No, they're not.
0: No.
1: All the bets.
0: Yeah.
1: Now back to the practice field. I mean, at the end of the day, we have to figure out what went wrong. And so today, after yesterday being their day off, they're back at practice Wednesday, Thursday, Friday, leave Saturday for the Jets.
0: Mm-hmm.
1: The fact that we're nervous about a game against the New York Jets in week two is terrifying.
0: Right.
1: For what this season could be.
0: Yeah.
1: I'm sure you heard all the stats between when I was here last and today, but the one that really sticks with me is... After week one last year, we were all, woo, we're winning the Super Bowl.
0: Right.
1: After week one this year,
0: it's going to be a long season.
1: What changed?
0: Right.
1: So we'll get after that for the Packers. The Brewers are getting after it. They clinched for the fourth year in a row last night, the Central Division. It's one of those things, though, where that's not good enough anymore, which is so wild to say about the Milwaukee Brewers, because you and I both remember 1982 to 2008. Mm-hmm. That was the span that the Brewers never made the playoffs.
0: Yeah.
1: Which was a long time.
0: Long time.
1: From 2008 until today, and especially the last 4 years, and including 2018, they've been on the top of the NL Central and to the NLCS twice. And we haven't been back to
0: our World Series,
1: if you will.
0: tripped over the door. Right,
1: 1982. So we'll see. There's 2 weeks of the schedule left-ish. The Brewers officially are the Central Division champs. They celebrated last night in Pittsburgh, and now they have to figure out the strategy behind how do we make ourselves ready for the playoffs instead of fill in the blank. They could still get the number one overall seed. They could still get the number one seed in the NL. They could still get a first-round bye. And they're the NL Central champs, but it doesn't get them much. So they celebrated that.
0: Okay.
1: They're in the playoffs.
0: Right.
1: They have some advantages, clearly, for winning the division.
0: Mm-hmm.
1: But everybody's like, man, it's World Series or bust now.
0: Right.
1: I am all in on it.
0: And they're a great team.
1: Okay. Would you rather? Okay. Would you rather Wednesday?
0: I'm ready.
1: Now we're out.
0: All right.
1: Packers Super Bowl ticket or Brewers Game 7 World Series ticket? I think about it and get back to me tomorrow.
0: No, I'll go with Brewers. I'll go with the Brewers.
1: I would do it too.
0: I would go with
1: the
0: Brewers.
1: That's not popular in Northeast Wisconsin. I get it. I understand. But
0: yeah.
1: When in Rome, man, I've never had the opportunity.
0: Here's why I say that. Because if you're talking about game seven, so this is it.
1: Mm-hmm.
0: You know what I mean?
1: As is the Super Bowl, though.
0: True, but the Super Bowl is one and done.
1: Mm-hmm.
0: You know what I mean? It's one and done. But I mean, if you're in that World Series and you've managed to win three games and it's down to the wire to that last one, I mean, I feel like it's a different level of energy than it is if it's just, you know, your final game. And not to poo on the Super Bowl at all. But
1: heard. I think you're 100% right.
0: Yeah.
1: Which is why I'm offering a GoFundMe to make sure that everyone let's just start, you know what, like insurance.
0: Okay.
1: Let's just all start a GoFundMe for World Series tickets.
0: Okay.
1: And then we'll do a random drawing.
0: I like it. What could go wrong?
2: TikTok.
3: YouTube.
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2: 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Yeah, I follow it all.
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3: 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A triple murder suspect used one to intimidate a witness. Another inmate accessed child pornography. And who signed off on the program? David Crowley. Not once. Twice. David Crowley even authorized the program again in 2025.
7: It's preposterous.
8: 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I'm Tom Tiffany, and as governor, I will protect victims and not give violent criminals the tools to harass them.
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0: Y100, Riley Green still out on the road, had to pause his Albuquerque concert because there was a fight in the crowd. He asked the people involved to separate and said, how can you fight during a love song? It's way too early. 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
14: 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Crowley raised property taxes in Milwaukee County.
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101 for Country and Fun, Y100, it's Rachel Chase. Yes, I was off yesterday. Unexpectedly, my baby girl had a terrible cold. And her grandma, who helps watch her, wasn't feeling good either. So it's like, I'm not taking any chances. But that is just a harsh reminder that with fall, the season's changing, kids all back at school. Yeah, sick season is around the corner. Do what you can to not get sick, if you can help it. Burger McGullum, killing me on Y100.

Easton Corbin, loving you is fun on Y100, that one. It came in at WNCY.com from Joe for his fiance Julie today. Apparently she's sanding pens at the farm. That's so sweet. Shaboozy, Cowgirl, Y100. Yeah,

0: guitar with Lainey Wilson vocals. Sounds good to me. Phone Keys Wallet on Y100. It's Rachel Chafe. How about the Brew Crew? They're clinching, they have, the fourth NL Central title in a row because the Cubs lost and they won. Both good things, what we like to hear. Listening to Shotgun and Trevor talk just like an hour ago about what would you choose if it was a Packers Super Bowl or Game 7 with the Brewers World Series. I didn't even have to think about it. It's like Brewer World Series, and I do agree that it is a World Series or bust. Went through a period of years where they didn't make the playoffs. They've been getting our hopes up very high, like last year, losing to the Dodgers in the NLCS. But, I really want to see it in my lifetime, but even more so, I want my dad to see it. I want my dad to see a trip to the World Series, even better yet, a World Series win for the Brewers.
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13: What follows is an important question from Milwaukee County Judge David Borowski.
14: Why is the Sheriff's Department handing laptops or iPads to defendants?
13: There's only one reason, and that's David Crowley. David Crowley gave tablets to every inmate in Milwaukee County, regardless of their crime. And what happened next? A domestic abuser used a county-issued tablet to contact and threaten his victim more than 1,500 times. A triple murder suspect used one to intimidate a witness. Another inmate accessed child pornography. And who signed off on the program? David Crowley. Not once. Twice. David Crowley even authorized the program again in 2025.
14: It's preposterous.
15: He's right. I'm Tom Tiffany, and as governor, I will protect victims and not give violent criminals the tools to harass them.
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0: For the afternoon, a high of 70 tonight, mostly cloudy. There's a chance of showers, down to 56. Tomorrow, becoming mostly sunny, up to 72. Friday, mostly cloudy with showers and a high of 66. Green Bay at 62, Appleton 61, and Oshkosh 59 with Luke Bryan.

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1: What's up, y'all? It's Cole Wetzel. I hear my new song with Ella Langley.
2: Jaded.
1: I hit up Ella. We got on it. It didn't take us very long to get it warped. And yeah, it turned out to be a really cool tune.

out of the blue, drifting off to the evening news. She said, honey, what would you do if you'd have never met me? I just laughed, said, I don't know. I could take a couple

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Are you getting the hang of it? And now, when you get your square on our office pool, the next one that will be giving away 11-10, and maybe you'll be on the Festival Foods MVP deck October 29th when the Packers take on the Panthers.

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We've been partnering with them for a long time, and Hannah's going to be hanging out there in downtown Green Bay. 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Got a lot.

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0: Brooks and Dunn, September 26th, Resch Center.
2: Yeah. Oh, do-si-do. Come on, baby, let's go.
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0: with David Lee Murphy.
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0: Don't miss a night of incredible hit after hit with Brooks and Dunn and Y100.
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0: John Party boots off on Y100. I'm mad at him. I am. I'm mad at him. The news broke a couple weeks ago. Well, we've known that him and his wife Summer were divorcing, but then we've allegedly found out why. And I'm just mad at him. Come on, John Party. Don't condone this at all. Was not surprised by it. I'll say that much, but just no. Don't like that at all. What I do like is this weather we're having. Like, even though I was off yesterday taking care of a sick child, I was happy to see the sun was shining today. Hopefully get her outside for some fresh air, help clear up that cold, because, you know, that's what's happening, allergies and all that good stuff. But details, the rest of the work week looks good. The weekend, some rain might be moving in. Of course. Why wouldn't it be like that for the weekend? I got the weather details up next on Y100.
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16: 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David Crowley gave tablets to every inmate in Milwaukee County, regardless of their crime. And what happened next? A domestic abuser used a county-issued tablet to contact and threaten his victim more than 1,500 times. A triple murder suspect used one to intimidate a witness. Another inmate accessed child pornography. And who signed off on the program? David Crowley. Not once. Twice. David Crowley even authorized the program again in 2025.
17: It's preposterous.
18: 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I'm Tom Tiffany, and as governor, I will protect victims and not give violent criminals the tools to harass them.
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0: Getting outside today for an afternoon walk. High of 70 with mostly sunny skies. Tonight, mostly cloudy. Chance of showers, 56 is low. Tomorrow, becoming mostly sunny. A high of 72. Friday, mostly cloudy with showers and a high of 66. 64 in Green Bay, 65 in Appleton, 63 in Oshkosh.

0: I Can't Love You Anymore, Ella Langley and Morgan Wallen on Y100. You got a square on our office pool yet? So maybe go to the Festival Foods MVP deck when the Packers take on the Panthers. 11:10, we'll get somebody else on the board with Y100.
1: She's a yellow pair of running shoes, a holy pair of jeans. She looks great in cheap sunglasses. She looks great in anything.

0: y'all, this is Megan Maroney, and this is my song, Medicine. Medicine is a song I wrote with some of my favorite people about giving a guy a taste of their own medicine.
1: Y100.

0: Y100, it is time to get another person on our Y100 office pool for the Festival Foods MVP deck. We love Festival Foods. So October 29th, Packers are taking on the Panthers. So we're giving you a chance to grab a square on the pool 5 times a day. 6-10, 8-10, 11-10, 2-10, and 5-10. When the board is full, the final score of the game on 10-11, that game is versus Chicago, is going to determine who wins the tickets. So good luck from Festival Foods and Y100. So that means you need to get on the phone right now, 920-465-1003. We're looking for caller number 9 this go around. Caller number 9 will get a square on the board, and your number will be determined by our fancy poker chips that I pull out of this velvet bag. Call now, 920-465-1003. Hardy, give heaven some hell on Y100.
1: Can't believe that you got me in a suit and tie.

0: Y100, hello, caller number 9. Who's this?
1: Hi, this is Tammy.
0: Tammy, how are you today?
1: Well, good now.
0: Yeah, Tammy, all right. So let's get down to it. I'm digging in this handy-dandy poker bag here. What do we got for your numbers that you're going to get on the board? You have the numbers 2 and 0, Tammy, okay? 2 and 0.
1: Sounds good.
0: All right, Tammy, where are you calling from today?
1: My vehicle.
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0: I guess I did miss the concert announcement yesterday while I was out. Kenny Chesney's coming to AmFam Field July 10th. Next year, Eric Church, Sheila Crow, and Graylin James. Here he is right now. Graylin James, that is. Water at a Wedding. Tickets on sale Friday at 10 with Y100.
1: Well, I didn't want to show up, but our families go way back. So when you said your vows, that's exactly where I sat. Thank God for open bars, cause watching all this ain't easy. In the middle of y'all's first

0: Loving life again. Ella Langley on Y100. It's Rachel Chase. I'm not sure if Shotgun and Heather touched on this earlier this morning, but I think if they have, it's still worth repeating. These are the top 10 signs you've got too many tabs open. And right now, even just looking at my computer that's up in front of me, 10 tabs open. So yes, too many. But this is according to a new survey by Samsung. And too many tabs is kind of like a loose term. If you're walking into a room and forgetting why you went there, you got too many tabs open, too many things on the plate. If you're putting something somewhere safe and then forgetting where that safe place is, too many tabs open. Starting one task before getting distracted by another. If you're thinking about one task while trying to complete another. If you're saving a screenshot or photo because it has information you need later. Remembering something important just as you're falling asleep. You got too many tabs open. And remembering something you need to do at an inconvenient moment, then forgetting it again later. Too many tabs open. Couple more. Sending yourself a message or reminder so you won't forget something. Forgetting to reply to a message. Or feeling like your brain is constantly running through a mental to-do list. Literally, all of these things. All of these things are on the list. Too many tabs open. So many of us, as we're settling back into like fall reset, especially if you got kids and they're going back to school, or it's just like the changing of the seasons. Too many tabs open. So take a little time for you today. It's a good afternoon to like 15 minutes. Get out and enjoy the sunshine. Enjoy the fresh air. Beautiful fall-ish day that's happening. And close some of those tabs, okay?
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0: Is our high for the afternoon with mostly sunny skies, down to 56 tonight, mostly cloudy, a chance of showers, up to 72 tomorrow, becoming mostly sunny, and Friday up to 66, mostly cloudy with showers. Green Bay at 65, Appleton 67, Oshkosh at 64 with Kenny Chesney.

I want an inside listen of the phone calls when Kenny Chesney calls Eric Church and Cheryl Crow and says, hey, we're going to do a show at AmFam Field in Milwaukee July 10th. Are you in? And they're like, yep. Tickets on sale Friday at 10 with Y100.

0: noon. You're working, but this song says otherwise. Welcome to the Lunchtime Happy Hour. Here's today's drinking song with Steve Davis on Y100.
1: I love this combo. Chase Rice for the Georgia Line. 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

Y100 is number one for country and fun. 3-2-1, Tucker Wetmore. And one song, 1 second, $1,000 is back tomorrow morning at 7:35 with Shotgun and Nat. 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

Marty is on Y100, number one for country and fun. This is your lunchtime happy hour. So what is the most popular beer in America these days? The answer coming up. Y100.

Chris Young is on Y100, and according to a report, the most popular beer in America now is Michelob Ultra. Least popular is Milwaukee's Best Ice. That's your college beer, right? And the state that loves beer the most, hello, Wisconsin.

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Zach, John, King, we're getting to drinking on Y100, your lunchtime happy hour. I'm Steve Davis with great stuff after 1 o'clock. Got some Kane Brown for you. Dan and Shay not too far away. Here's Billy Currington.

0: Hey, it's Jacob Hackworth, and this is What Took You So Long. This song is about putting your whole heart into a relationship and all of a sudden watching it all fall apart.
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1: Josh Ross is on Y100 on National Play-Doh Day today. I had my share of Play-Doh when I was young, but my parents always used to get mad. Put the cover on it. It's just going to get hard. We wasted a lot of money on Play-Doh back in the day. Sorry, Mom and Dad.

Y100 number one for country and fun. You'll ride and you'll walk through some of the awesome homes at the Brown County Home Builders Association. Their fall showcase of homes coming up September 19th and 20th, and then again the 24th through the 27th. You'll get some great ideas on building your next home. John Morgan on Y100.

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2: 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Do-do-si-do. Come on, baby, let's go.
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0: with David Lee Murphy.
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0: Don't miss a night of incredible hit after hit with Brooks and Dunn and Y100.
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Y100 with Lenny Wilson hosting the annual CMA Awards, third consecutive year. The 60th anniversary of the CMAs as well. Here's Lenny on Y100.

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13: What follows is an important question from Milwaukee County Judge David Borowski.
14: Why is the Sheriff's Department handing laptops or iPads to defendants?
13: There's only one reason, and that's David Crowley. David Crowley gave tablets to every inmate in Milwaukee County, regardless of their crime. And what happened next? A domestic abuser used a county-issued tablet to contact and threaten his victim more than 1,500 times. A triple murder suspect used one to intimidate a witness. Another inmate accessed child pornography. And who signed off on the program? David Crowley. Not once. Twice. David Crowley even authorized the program again in 2025.
14: It's preposterous.
15: He's right. I'm Tom Tiffany, and as governor, I will protect victims and not give violent criminals the tools to harass them.
16: Paid for by Tiffany for Wisconsin.
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Y100 number one for country and fun and awesome music after 2 o'clock. Don't stray too far now. Taylor Swift, Morgan Wallen, Riley Green, minutes away. Rascal Flatts now.

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2: Congrats, you have made it to the afternoon. Proud of you. Happy Wednesday. It is hump day, and it is my last day here this week. I'll be back on Monday, don't worry. But I do leave tomorrow bright and early to go to Deadwood, South Dakota. I almost said South Carolina, South Dakota. And I'm going to tell you something. I need it to be tomorrow morning, and I need to be on that plane with my bag packed, because if I overthink these dang outfits one more time, I'm like, what does one wear to a Western little town like that? And yeah, I know I really shouldn't care about these things, but I'm just a girl. So if you could like follow me on social media and just tell me you like my outfits all weekend, that'd be great, because it's been stressing me out. Anyway, we're going to have some fun today. We've got our office pool coming up here in just a few songs. I'll give you your next opportunity to get your name on the board, and you could be winning tickets to see the Green and Gold in October thanks to Festival Foods. So that's coming up right around 2:10. Hang tight. It's Y100 with Riley Green.

at Y100, where it is time for 651003. Caller 10 going to be getting a spot on our office pool board. If those numbers that we are going to pick out of this fun little bag hit on the game October 11th, and you are going to the game October 29th. Thanks to our friends at Festival Foods for helping make it happen. You're going to sit on the Festival Foods MVP deck. So give me a call at 465-1003, caller 10. We're going to get you some numbers. Good luck.

0: That is our girl Tay-Tay on Y100. She's married to an NFL star, Mr. Travis Kelce, and we are going to hopefully send you to an NFL game. Caller 10 right now. We are going to get you some numbers on our office pool board, thanks to Festival Foods. Hello, who's this?
1: Stacy.
0: Hi, Stacy. Yes. I love you're the second person this week that's answered that question with, like, Stacy? No one knows their name this week. Oh, that is so funny. All right, Stacy, hey, we are going to get you a some numbers on our office pool board. Your caller 10. You ready?
1: Woohoo, yeah.
0: Woohoo. All right, I got my bag of tokens here, and on the token, we are going to get you some numbers, and those numbers, ooh, this is a good one. I think you're going to be really excited about this. So first number is going to be the score of the what the Packers get. That number is 7, which is always a great number. And the second number is going to be 0. So I feel like you should feel good about that.
1: I do.
0: I know. That's a solid spot on our office board. So I'm going to go ahead and put your name down. And if that is the final score for the game on October 11th, then we are going to put you on the Festival Foods MVP deck on October 29th. Okay?
1: Woohoo!
0: Yay! Woohoo! Thank you so much for playing. We're going to have another shot coming up at 5:10. What's your number one station for country and fun?
1: Y100.

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0: 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If your numbers match the final score of the Packers-Bears game, you and a guest will be watching the Packers take on the Panthers from the Festival Foods MVP.

Y100, I do think you could buy happiness, though. Like, I buy myself an iced coffee, and I'm pretty darn happy. I'll just say that. It's Blake Shelton now with a song that's going to make you cry. It's called Let Him In Anyway on Y100.

0: There's something special about the people who make the music we play.
1: I just feel like they're real. They don't try to be anything than who they are.

Well, there is a fun event happening downtown Green Bay tomorrow, raising money for the Alzheimer's Association. We're going to have one of the guys going to be at the event coming in here to talk all about it in just a few songs. We have Tucker Wetmore now. This is his latest called Who Told You That? On Y100.

0: Y100, it is Hannah. We've got a special guest in the studio today to talk about a fun event tomorrow for Good Cause, which is our favorite kind of event. John, why don't you let everyone know where they should be tomorrow night?
1: I do that backstage at the Meyer, so you know where Meyer Theater is, downtown Green Bay. You just go a little bit back up the street, and on the corner is backstage, and you go right in there. It's at 7 o'clock.
0: All right, and what is the event? So this is all benefiting the Alzheimer's Association, which obviously Y100 has been a part of helping out the Alzheimer's Association for years. We have the walk coming up at the end of this month, but tomorrow night is a comedy show where the funds are going to the Alzheimer's Association, right?
1: 100%, yes. We have 5 to 7 stand-ups, three of us, myself, Dana Ehrman, and Tyler Menz. We all have a very personal connection to ALZ, so that we're all kind of headlining the show. And yes, it's all to raise funds for the walk and ALZ in general.
0: So the show starts at 7. I know tickets are $15 now if you want to get them at the door. It's $20, which to see that many comedians, I mean, for $20 if you're getting it at the door, that is nothing these days.
1: No, that's nothing. That's a cheeseburger somewhere.
0: Right? Exactly.
1: You can't even go to the movies with unless it's $100. So yes, it's very cheap to get in, have drinks, enjoy yourself. And I know people get worried. It's Thursday night. You'll be home by 9.
0: I was going to say, you're fine.
1: People get very weird about times during the weekdays in Green Bay. No, just come out and have fun. Like everyone enjoys laughing.
0: Exactly. And backstage at the Meyer, we've done some events there. It's a beautiful spot. So everyone make sure to get tickets now, and you can get them on the Alzheimer's website. I'll make sure to post all of this to our social media as well.
1: Yes. No, it's more of a ticket tailor. Like if you go to the events, and then there's a separate one just for those tickets. So it's like it's more of a separate ticket site, but it's very easy to find. If you go on social media, find the event, find the link. It's very easy to get them there.
0: Perfect. I'll have you send that to me. We'll post it to our socials. People can go click it. Otherwise, they can get their tickets for just $20 tomorrow. Tomorrow night and get ready for some giggles for a good cause.
1: Yes, should be a great time. It will be guaranteed laughter.
0: Perfect. Love it. All right, well, make sure to check that out tomorrow night. We'll get all of that up on our socials at Y100 Country. Thanks for stopping in.
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18: Hey, Jim.
19: Yeah?
18: Who's your state rep?
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18: Well, have you seen his voting record?
19: No.
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18: Yeah, man, sure did.
19: Okay, do me a favor, call Ryan Spotty 608-237-9189 and Brandi Tollefson 920-241-3946. 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
0: Tonight we're going to see a low of 57 degrees, a high of 72 tomorrow with partly cloudy skies. It's around 69 at Y100 with Stella Lefty.

Y100, it's kind of crazy to think about how much music he's released since he released that one so long ago. My gosh. It is Anna. We have John Party and a few right now. It's Zach John King with Get to Drinkin'.

Well, 100 heads up, today is National Guacamole Day. So if you are looking for dinner plans, might I suggest a Mexican restaurant to get some guacamole? Also, shout out one of my best friends who doesn't like guacamole. Honestly, almost dropped her when I found that out. Like, can't be friends with you. So I went under with Ella Langley and...

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Am I Dirty on the 30 coming after Lauren and Layla and Chase Matthew? 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
1: 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Big thanks to Rustic Retreat Furniture. So the premiere of Dancing with the Stars was on last night. Had my glass of wine, my cozy blanket, and I was posted up. I did not realize, though, I knew it was a two-part premiere. The second part is going to be tonight. I didn't realize that the girly pops were not going to be dancing last night. It was just the guys that got their dances in last night. And it was quite the show. I mean, I have been very open about the fact that I was never a Dancing with the Stars girl. Like, for years and years and years, I never watched it. I think maybe two seasons ago, they kind of got me, and now I'm fully locked in. I thought the guys did a pretty good job. I feel like the biggest standout of the night was Olympian Ezra French, who is just 21 years old. He has a fake leg. He has like a hand injury that he had, and he was just so good. Oh my gosh, it was amazing. The Savannah Banana Jackson thought he did pretty well as well, and looks like the man to go home on night one, as he should have, was Connor Levitt, who is the husband of Whitney Levitt, who was on last season. She is on the Mormon Wives reality show. Like, I feel for the guy, truly. I was, like, almost embarrassed for him, but he was so bad. If he would have stayed, I swear to God. Guillermo, I mean, stole everyone's hearts. I feel like Guillermo this season is going to be the Andy Richter of last season, where everyone is just going to vote for him because he's just like a little cutie potato of a man. And he was so sweet. So tonight, all of the girls will be dancing and one of them will be eliminated as well. So we'll have to wait and see how the girlies do tonight. We'll be back with more of What's Dirty on the 30 for you coming up around 5:30. 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

0: all Cody Johnson wants in life is his horse back. But good for that girl for being so bold to steal his horse. This is called Horseback on Y100.
1: He's a ranch hand in a pinch, man. Hotter than the red on the cattle brand. Cause she's a gold digger with a quick trigger. A cast iron skillet swinging lid flipper.

0: That is Graylin James with Water at a Wedding on Y100. I feel like anytime we play that song, people text in and they're like, is that a real story? I was actually, shout out Charlie McKenzie, love her, miss her, was just with her the other weekend. We were talking about that song and she is adamant, thinks that it's true, that like he lived it. And I'm like, okay, he wrote that song so long ago. It's been out for some time. If he had a secret love child with his ex-girlfriend who's now married to a new man, I think we'd be seeing said child. So I think it was just like a genius marketing strategy, if we're being honest. Because think about the social media that he got to make with that song. Everyone's talking about it. Everyone's commenting. He then released another song after the fact that kind of was like the second part of the story. So like, shout out Graylin James, honestly, just like a marketing genius. And speaking of marketing geniuses, you know, we have us to talk about my girl, Tiffany Holtz of Coldwell Banker Real Estate Group. Talk about a marketing genius, my girl, Tiffany Holtz. She gets it done. I don't know if you have followed her on social media yet, gone to her website, but you can see what I'm talking about when I say she's so great at marketing. She gets the best photos taken. She gets the best videos. She has like drones that come and take these awesome videos of people's houses. 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
7: 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Another inmate accessed child pornography. 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
0: Slight chance of some rain overnight with a low of 57, up to 72 tomorrow. It's 68 at Y100 with Luke Bryan.

Wawanon, do you remember when those rumors were swirling that Tucker Wetmore and Ella Langley had a thing going on? I still want that to be true. We have Ella with Love and Life again coming after Tucker on Y100.

Wow, and I'm just thinking of Corey Kent. He's got a new album coming out. And what I love that he does is he pays attention on social media. And he will look for comments of people who want to hear songs before their release. And he'll send it to them. I just love that. It is Wow & Under with John Morgan. Here's Kid Myself.

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9: Play

Well, 145% of people say that they have left a higher tip because they felt awkward and pressured to. That's literally me on a daily basis. I'm like, okay, I don't want to push too many buttons. It's 100 with Russell Dickerson.

100. Anyone else? Well, I shouldn't say anyone else because I don't have kids, but I know kids that are obsessed with those Squishmallows. You know they're making a perfume now? Like, is it going to smell like a marshmallow? I assume it's going to be a sweet smell. It's 100 with Shaboozy. This is Cowgirl.

0: That is Zach Top with South of Sanity on Y100. I would consider Zach Top a cowboy. I bet he would like the rodeo. And if you would as well, good news. The PPR Rodeo Challenger Series is going to be at the Rush this weekend. And you can win a 4-pack of tickets into Friday night. 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You and the pals can hit the rodeo Friday night. That'll be fun. I'm kind of sad I'm out of town for that. Text PBR to 31003. I am back Saturday, though, so maybe I can still hit up the rodeo. You just never know. But now's your shot right now to win your way into Friday. So good luck. Winner will be contacted after 5.
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6: We're going to see a low of 57, a slight chance at some rain as well. Partly cloudy tomorrow with a high of 72. 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

100, a new article came out today saying that many men are interested in Nicole Kidman. I want to know if Keith Urban like sees those headlines. I would personally crash out. Here he is now on Y100, Co-Excellent Ella. Up

0: Y100.
1: What's up, y'all? It's Cole Wetzel. I hear my new song with Ella Langley, Jaded. I hit up Ella. We got on it. It didn't take us very long to get it whooped. And yeah, it turned out to be a really cool tune.

Y100 giving you another opportunity to get your name in our office pool thanks to Festival Foods right around 5:10. We're going to do that. So, like two songs away, here's Jordan Day.

It is time for you to call 465-1003, caller 10. We are going to get you a spot on our Festival Foods office board. So we're going to get you some numbers. We're going to get you a spot on our square, and then you can be going to the game in October. It's very fun. And now is your shot. 465-1003. I've got my bag of numbers. We're going to pick one. Good luck.

0: Joe, my 100, where we have more squares to fill. So caller 10 thinks the Festival Food's going to do just that. Hello, who's this?
1: Brianna.
0: Hey, Brianna. Good news for you. You're caller 10.
1: Thank you.
0: Woo, you got it. All right, so hopefully we have more good news and I can get you some good numbers. I'm going to pick a number out of my bag here, and whatever you get, we are going to put you on that square and hope that the end of the score on October 11th is your numbers. Okay, you ready?
1: Yes.
0: Ooh, not a bad one. We have a lot of zeros today. Your first number, which is going to be the score of the Packers, is the number 6. Not bad at all. And the second number, which will be the Bears' score for the October 11th game, is 0. So we got you under 6 and 0. That's not bad at all.
1: Sweet.
0: Sweet. All right, Brianna, what I'm going to do is go ahead and write your name on this square and make sure to watch the game on October 11th. If your numbers hit, you are going to the game October 29th. Thanks to Festival Foods, okay?
1: Awesome. Thank you so much.
0: You got it. Good luck. What's your number one station for country and fun?
1: Y100.

0: Crime reports so ridiculous, they have to be local. It's Y100's Why Would You Do That? With Hannah.
1: And we do it weekdays right around this time. A little late this week, just because, you know, we have things to give away, like squares on a board to win you tickets into a football game. So these are going to be the final crime reports of the week. I am not here tomorrow or Friday. So thank you to Havish, Havish, and Rotier. Tomorrow and Friday, we have to say thank you to Havish, Havish, and Rotier as well. Because just because we're not talking about crime reports doesn't mean that they aren't the best ever. So shout out to them. Hannah Y100 on Facebook. Send any craziness my way while I'm gone. Looks like around 2:45 p.m. The story itself is not what's funny because, you know, violence is never funny. It looks like someone was threatening someone with a belt. The only thing I wanted to, like, discuss this for, because was that anyone else's, like, grandparents, or I should say grandpa's go-to? The amount of time, my grandpa literally never hit me with a belt, ever. But that was, like, always his go-to, was, like, he would, like, pretend to unbuckle his belt, and that's how we knew we were being bad. I feel like I cannot be the only person with that. Also, some of the comments were quite hilarious, including someone saying, thanks for keeping us in the loop. Get it, because belts have loops. Sometimes you guys are really funny in the comments. I giggle. Looks like we had a man upset. You know that place Junkin' Trunk downtown? It's like a really cute antique store. Great name for a business, by the way. A man was mad because he wasn't included in a video. I don't know if it was like a marketing video or what, but I very much relate to that. Like, what do you mean you're filming a video and you don't have me in it? That's crazy. So I kind of feel for that guy. And you know what? We're going to end it there. We're going to save all the rest for next week and hope that you guys get weird while I'm gone. So we'll be back with more crime reports next week. 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

0: back.
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3: 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Not once. 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

0: From Nashville to Hollywood, it's Hannah's Dirty on the 30 on Y100.
1: And we have our friends at Brazzi Ace Hardware to thank for it. A big shout out to Brazzi Ace Hardware. Let's talk about Dolly Parton. So, you know, sadly, we lost Dolly a few weeks ago, and a lot of people have been wondering what kind of tribute they are going to be doing for her, because a lot of people had discussed the fact that they were going to be putting on, you know, some kind of concert, and it looks like we now have details. It is going to be a 2-hour-long show that you are going to be able to see in person or on television. It's going to be called CMA Presents I Will Always Love You, a celebration of Dolly Parton, and it will be happening at Nashville's Belmont University on October 21st. It will, you know, have a lot of different artists that are going to be performing. I don't believe we have details on all of them yet. I think a lot of people...

0: you know, she meant so much to so many people. So we'll have to wait for more details on that. But what we do know is that it will be happening October 21st in Nashville. It will have tickets that will be going on sale. Do not know when, but it looks like you can sign up for ticket updates with CMA. So make sure to check that out if you are interested in taking a trip to Nashville for that. But rest in peace, Dolly. Still can't believe she's gone. We'll be back with more with Sturdy on the 30 for you next week. I am gone the next 2 days, so we'll have a lot to talk about on Monday. Thanks to our friends at Brazzi Ace Hardware.
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100, today is National Sit with a Stranger Day, which is really nice in theory until the stranger you end up sitting next to is like a complete weirdo, but give it a try. It's Y100 with Parmalee. This song is called God Knew Better.

0: is Dan and Shay with Say So on Y100. It's Hannah heading out of here in a minute for the weekend. Leaving bright and early tomorrow morning to go to Deadwood, South Dakota. Very exciting, actually. Ian Munsick is opening up his own spot there. It's like a venue, restaurant, and from the pictures I've seen of Deadwood, looks like a really cool place. So I gotta get the heck home. I need to finish packing. The amount of outfits that I have tried on, it's truly disturbing. So I gotta go do that and then fly out early. So make sure to follow along. I'll be posting a bunch of stuff on social media, and then I will be back to hang with you on Monday. Shotgun and Nat tomorrow morning. Have your next opportunity to become a part of our office pool. Thanks to Festival Foods, you could be winning tickets to the game October 29th. So don't miss that tomorrow morning. And I'm out of here. So I will talk to you next week. Bye.
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Well, that's Pinocchio Top. I mean, Zach Top. Come on, I never lie. 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I might stretch the truth every now and then, but I don't lie. 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